your side chick called you up saying she might be pregnant. Now you're alone and crying, inside you're slowly dying, 'cause magic might just got your key. That's

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2: 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Maybe it's all just in your head. 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Broken down, you've got nothing.

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Samo hitovi. If you don't like something, change it. If you don't like your job, quit. If you don't have enough time, stop watching TV.

You can say I'm a bad guy, I'm a bad guy, I'm a bad guy. All of my love, I wanna know you treat me so mean. You're the cutest woman that I ever seen. I guess never used to so. I have to buy my things and go. That's right. In the road, yeah.